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Some are good, some are bad. I lose control as it seems.

0: She's such a little DJ, get that quick, my street, but not the freeway. Turn that chick to make a little leeway. Beat that nick, but not the way that we play. 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